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Yeah. 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Take off the money phone. Take off the car loan. 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Take off the Sandro. Pay 5 days stay. 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Hella value. Take off the far flat. Take off reception. Take off the cop with the iPad. Take off the allure. Take off the unsure. Take off decisions I lack. Take off the fake deep. Take off the fake woke. 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Take off the gossip. Take off the new logic. 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Take off the shit nail. Take off the doge. Take off the Birkin bag. Take all that designer bullshit off. And what do you have?

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You're welcome. Thank you. Don't forget about

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19: 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I'm Beyonce.
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1: 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This is

Say, Drake, I hear you like I'm young. 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They tell me Chubb's the only one that get your hand-me-downs. And party at the party playing with his nose now. And Baka got a weird case, why is he around? Certified lover boys, certified pedophiles. 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

on Wayne Grower, he was in jail, that's conniving. 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From Alondra down to Central, better not speak on Serena. 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